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9754. Colby traffic at that vehicle has 93 eastbound, marker 33. I believe it's a California trailer plate for X-ray Mary 1653.

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0: I just got a call from advising he's at 523 Fifth Avenue Southwest. He said that he had a messy breakup with his family. He has a bill of sale for a car that he currently has, but his family is trying to file it as stolen. If you could give him a call.
1: Okay.
0: 1815.

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David Ida Edward. 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

0: Troy has restated for 24 to get a restriction of 29 to 30.
1: Alright, copy. Can you confirm it on this vehicle?
0: Alright, copy. 14, thank you. 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

0: Hello?
1: I spoke with both parties involved in this matter. When I'm seeing all the legal documentation is there, I'll be clear today. Can you also just make a note that I spoke to the old register owner? She said she no longer wanted to press any charges.
0: Thank you.

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2: Are you out of rumors to call for that? Currently due now to be 406-353-5804. Has there been contact with that native answer with the voicemail? I also tried calling Sorrell, native answer with the voicemail. Will you look up a couple of

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1: 62, 62.

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0: 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I'm on Light Road. I'm west of O'Brien Road.
1: Local county.
0: Hostage is arrested, covered up, so. Black SUV.
1: I believe.

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Adam.

Texas, negative restrictions, and I did not get a return on that, Illinois.

concern. It's stating that it's a 2023 gray GMC pickup registered to an Enterprise Trust out of Chicago. This looks like it's valid. Does not give me an expert.

467, a local crime station. Sir, print and copy. Attempt to locate a reckless driver. We're getting multiple 911. Headed southbound, Highway 83, mile marker 77, just going through Elmo. Vehicle being described as a black, the older model, mid-2000s, with tinted windows and white tires. Brake.

0: Also be advised, this fire truck is driving with the reverse lights on.
1: Copy.
0: We've notified MHP as well, 1946.

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0: 9-9-14. 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Should be good. 10-4. I haven't spotted him yet either.
1: Two, 4-6-7 status.

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0: 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Is the description on it? A local Adam Charles 825.

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0: Flathead View Drive. She was advised that she was heard a female call out help me twice. She admitted there aren't many people that live around would be south of her house. She said this, she heard this approximately 20 minutes ago. The RP tried to call out to her and did not get a response.
1: Alright, copy.
0: 2000. 966-773 status.
1: What code?
0: 2000.

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0: 720L5, break 9114, 613 status.
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1: I'm 10-4, and I'll be clear to the alleys and all. I'm going to be out at the Park and Eisenhower.
0: Family copy is in reference to a different call you want to open?
1: Reference to this,

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0: 3114-603.
1: He's requesting assistance from a officer with getting some property back to an individual he's not wanting to go with. He's advising he's at 200 Cherry Hill Court.

Okay.

have a Tracy Pagel at 4594 Windward Heights Road in Big Arm requesting a call from a deputy in reference to

We'll be clear, Mr. Drake.

0: Lieutenant.
1: Coast 4, we'll be clear to suggest.

Steve, on October 2013 Toyota Prius to a 410 Grandland at a Hot Springs. Insurance on that vehicle is confirmed. Now coming back license. Negative 29, negative restrictions, also Hot Springs.

I have a claim.

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1: Yeah, I'm just looking for a radio check.
0: Loud and clear.
1: Thank you.
0: You are welcome.

Okay, so you decided at this time, not sure if we're going to get a deputy to respond that way. I did get a call from like Ashley McCree Romero, I think that she had hit another vehicle parking lot down at the Harley Powell grounds. She had like negative damage to her, but the other vehicle does have a cracked headlight. I did advise them.

truck. The RP felt like the, oh, excuse me, Brennan.

Kelly McLeish, so expiring for 2037, native restrictions, native, Commonwealth native cleanup. If equals valid, not expiring on a silver 2004 Toyota, registered to that mail, as well as a Kelly Adley, Olson. The insurance cannot be confirmed, name

0: 880.
1: Give on a black 1999 Ford Explorer to Olivia Nichols out of Fulton.

Sophie.

systems set up for delay, expiring for day of 2235. Lifetime count of 1. Registered to a Courtney McFadden out of Missoula. Insurance is confirmed.

0: monitor 49. Have you described this vehicle as a silver Ford Taurus, older model, unknown license plate, break?
1: 467 continues central location. Driver, highway 93, mile marker 49, headed northbound. Vehicle is being described as a silver Ford Taurus,
0: unknown license plate. Vehicle is being described as swerving in and out of traffic and braking. RP is willing to sign. If this vehicle is seen, please stop and notify the station. 467 cleared 2100.

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0: 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Bridgewater Drive, Highway 93. A possibly dark blue pickup, unknown, make, model, or balance, brake. 467 to local crisis stations, continuing to locate vehicle last seen. Bridgewater Drive and Highway 93, possibly a dark blue pickup, unknown, make, model, or balance. 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RP advice, this should not have a good view of the vehicle, with seeing it through the trees. If this vehicle is seen, please stop and notify the station, 467-2109.
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local crisis station, so there to copy. Attempt to locate reckless driver, last seen an issue, possibly pulling into Fulton KOA, a maroon Dodge, 3500, unknown balance, brake. 67 station, continue, attempt to locate reckless driver, last seen pulling out of the shoe, possibly into the Fulton KOA, on a maroon Dodge, 3500 pickup. Be advised that this vehicle pulled out in front of her on a 180.

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1: Go for it. 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
0: That's 128.

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1: 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She stated that the vehicle went northbound up 93, and then she believes it turned into the Stone Horse Estate. Is how she did it.
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0: You're welcome. Are you still on that second 3 of that call?
1: Sure. I'm on the road.
0: 135.

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0: 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Keep an eye out for that vehicle.
1: Hi, I'll be clear on 30 minutes.

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I guess Missoula County transferred the call from the daughter to the lake.

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0: Control.
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0: Fighting with a female in the vehicle. She's concerned that he might try to drive away.
1: Copy, so brown Toyota Tundra.

0: 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She's vehicle next to them. It's going to be a new order, Toyota Tundra.
1: Copy, I'm sorry. They're right by the restaurant.
0: The ping is coming from the parking lot, facing the water.

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0: 6, I'll take out of David Robert X-ray, or David Robert King, 6-5.
1: Sorry, I copy David Robert King, can you repeat?
2: Six one three 9 1 5, it's gonna be David King 659.

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0: Hill 4.
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And I let her know what to do now. 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She advised me to try to track her down and see if she's with her.

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0: Okay, 2873-5956, David. It's going back on a 1998 Honda Accord, silver in color, registered to his Zachary Zaywall out of Plains. Registration has expired. The caller advised that he has gone into traffic approximately 4 times, and while I was on the phone with him, hit almost 2 people.
1: Copy, I'm heading that way. Do you have a county individual to be heading
0: that? I can let him know, but the closest is in Pablo.
1: That is the one here in town.
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Sam Henry, Adam Ida, Nora Adam, Middle A.

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east of Dallas in traffic. Coming traffic, Highway 83, southbound, by subway in Fulton.

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0: Ohio State, 975.
1: Good.
0: They called from compliance monitoring. They've got Anthony Lozo, a juvenile, on monitoring right now. He's supposed to be at a residence on Tina Hawkins in California City. 247558 Alexander Lane. He did speak with her name, and he wants an officer to check with him.
1: I got it. Can you revise this to Merrick?
0: 47558

Sofrisa'da.

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1: I'm
0: gonna be 10-18 with the mail, beginning mileage 62938, 10-19.
1: Which mail?
0: Mr. Shepard.
1: 2312. 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
1: 9-1-5.
0: You get advised detention. I'm turning on First Street from 7.
1: 20-3-4-10.
2: And you're clear from that traffic stop. You head back to Powell Grounds. I got a call from just a young running crane advice. He's the early Powell, just walked by that person, Michael. He has a CCO against him. He says he's got one. He's wearing a white sweater and is walking with a short red-headed female.
1: I copy.
0: Ending mileage,
1: 5-15.

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0: advised for that. 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
1: And that picked up that vehicle, and I'm going to send them to

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his license, Olson, expiring 2029, on a restricted duty, expired 6/25/2025, and negative other restrictions, negative 29 incidents on 5, his vehicle returns valid during March 31st, 2027, on a black 2012 Chevy Cruze, registered Michael Pierre, Sr. of

0: Charles Victor Ida Charles King Edward Robert 1st of Jack, date of 2/8/12/18.
1: What's your next?
0: Next one's last name is going to be Jensen. There's going to be 5 people in this vehicle, all of them with the same last name. First name is going to be Brendan. Date of birth 1993-05-16. Break for the night. Next one is going to be Warren. Date of birth 1988-05-16. Next one's going to be Joseph. Date of birth 2018-01-18. Next one's going to be Kimberly. Date of birth 2026-04-21. The last one's going to be John. 2019-05.
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0: 96-03. Yep. Back for your drivers. Last name of McVickers is coming back license status, Sandy Beach is expiring 2029, some restricted GDO until 6/20/2026, negative other reasons, and negative 29, break for your second. Second male, last of Jensen, is coming back license to Charlotte, expiring birthday of 2029, negative restrictions, negative 29.
1: I got me, thank you.

Charles George 5353, standby for correct.

Flores.

Assistant, copy attempt to locate possible 1061 driver. Last seen the Valley Boat Check Station headed northbound Highway 93 on a Super Duty pulling a white and blue boat. RP advised that the driver vehicle had a very strong odor of alcohol coming from him. Brakes. 467 to local car stations. Continue attempt to locate possible 1061 driver. Leaving the Valley Boat Check Station, headed northbound Highway 93. RP advised the vehicle is going to be a blue Super Duty with pulling a blue boat with a cover on it. RP advised it was Montana plates unbalanced. RP advised that the driver of this vehicle had a very strong odor of alcohol from him, talking slow. If this vehicle is seen, please stop and notify the station.

0: Court just left. I disconnected the line with him two minutes ago. Original call came in at 23:46. Chief Cliff Fire 49, please respond to 43619 Blackbird Lane for the report of a fire alarm. Chief Cliff Fire 49, please respond to 43619 Blackbird Lane for the report of a fire alarm. 49 clear, 2352.
1: Thank you.

0: canceled. Time record called back advised it was a false alarm. Thank you.
1: Copy that. Thank you.
0: Do you need a cancel page?
1: Yeah, we better.
0: Copy. A full cancellation for the fire alarm at 43619 Blackbird Lane. It was a false alarm. Chief Quip Fire 49, full cancellation for the fire alarm at 43619 Blackbird Lane. It was a false alarm. Thank you. 49 clear, 2354.

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0: females coming back, status probationary, outstanding basis, essential driving only, restricted GDL until 11/2025, DUI conviction past 10 of 1, lifetime count of 1, negative con web, negative 29, negative 29, 2975.
1: Henry Adam Lincoln, first Christopher, common spelling, middle J, date of birth 1973.

0: 0396 traffic. Dayton Street, Elba, Montana, local Adam 125.
1: I copy 0-10. Call 467. Next set is call from a female advising that she has her boat parked at 581 Warbler Drive. She's advised that her boat is locked in by another car, and it looks like the car hit the trailer that they're on. She said she's no longer on scene and did not get a license plate, but it's a small black Ford car. And I'm going to let MHP know as well, but she said that she needs to move because they have to be able to move that boat tomorrow.
0: Same thing you learned tonight.

0: explicit signs.
1: Thank you.
0: Can I just advise of the call I received of about a lost dog? RP advised the dog ran off from 38534 Massimo Road. Chocolate Lab does have a caller on. RP advised it's okay to give her information out if anybody calls.

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1: Good.
0: Are you 1012?
1: Good.
0: Just the female on this accident on Warbler Drive.

0: Medic, 39042.
1: Four, six.

0: 14-1-4, pull for all fire, 429. Please respond to Fulton Creek Corner for a two-vehicle accident, unknown entrapment. Pull for ambulance, 214, pull for all fire, 429. Please respond to Fulton Creek Corner for a two-vehicle accident, unknown entrapment. 429, 214, clear at 020.
1: 429, well, fire, copy page.
0: I'm sorry, last unit on 214.
2: 703.
1: More staff, do you want to say it that way? Affirmative. 3C. 429, engine 23 lounge is running
0: 4%. I'm sorry, I did not catch that unit number.
1: Engine 23 11.
0: 23 11, I'm out.

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1: Go ahead.
0: Copy and out.
1: Hi, copy and out. You're in out for a report of two vehicle head-on accident. Last RP advised that there are possibly times five occupants, unknown injuries, highway is blocked, possible linkage.

0: 214, 703.
1: 703.
0: You do copy us and
1: I do copy, I'm out, thank you.

0: Do we have a number of patients or any information?
1: They advised that they didn't believe there was any entrapment. One person out of the vehicle, but they didn't see anything else. It sounds like another person reported there was 5 occupants to 1 vehicle. 2 vehicles total, we believe. Highway is blocked.
0: Copy. Will you have another at my way, please?
1: 10. An ambulance 214, please respond to Fulkerson Corner to assist 703 with a 2 vehicle accident. Fulkerson ambulance 214, please respond to assist 703 with a 2 vehicle accident on Fulkerson Corner, 214 clear 025.
0: Fulkerson, copy stage.
1: 025.

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2: 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Lincoln Young David, Edward Lincoln Lincoln, Joseph Mitchell, Mary Ida Tom, Henry Edward Lincoln Lincoln, middle initial L for Lewis, date of birth 04-018.
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We're waiting on the Idaho plate to give you a preference.

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1: I copy. 24, 50, do you copy?
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0: day. Hi, happy, thank you, good night as well.
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My name Casper, Charles Adams, Paul Sam, Edward Robert. So, Teresa, George Robert Adams, Charles Young, Nora, Mitchell John, Super, 2004, 1117.

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Michigan 214, please stage in the area of 80 Milani Court for a potential gunshot wound victim. 214, 118.

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0: Negative 704.
1: I copy 704, 1 over on the line with 15. We believe it's going to be Mission, possibly Lonnie Court.
0: Copy, route code.

0: 12 feet of hell.
1: Hi, happy with me.
0: Was the 2180 from 12 in reference to the call?
1: A negative in this regard.
0: Shot or that
1: I hereby advise that a Gabe Shepherd has been shot.

0: Roger, Fulkerson in command.
1: Fulkerson in command.
0: Hey, all the rural and city units will be clear from Fulkerson in command. Thank you for your help.
1: Thank you, 100.

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1: Go ahead with it, please.
0: 4 8 1 0 3 6 6.

975, also 975, 75, is there an assignment to?

0: this is a call.
1: Go ahead. I got intel. You posted about this a week ago on Facebook.

0: 704.
1: We are stationed here, yeah.
0: 132.

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0: Two-Zero Shepherd has been to travel 29,000 miles past on the Delia 2 years, and Julia's flight record also has been 3,955,500 past Delia 2 years.
1: Do we have an address of where this male was possibly shot?
0: The address is 15 had on file for Gabe Shepherd was 80 Milani Court in Mission.
1: Copy.

0: 2467.
1: 15-2, go ahead.
0: 975 on scene at 80 Milani Court. We spoke with a female last name Barney.

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0: there's UTL on this mail. We'll be clear for now.
1: I talked to some individuals 200 blocks, 670 west about shutting down.
2: 151.

0: Southwest 2. He advised me that he was going northbound and a van was going southbound. He came this way and he had to hit the ditch. The vehicle still continues southbound.
1: 911 with an individual whispering on the line, 26576 Tucum Drive, advising that they're advising that they're hiding behind their house. Someone's after them. They're wondering why law enforcement isn't there yet. They're scared. They advise that these people have flashlights.
2: Travel officer that's

0: 12 was.
1: Good.
0: I received a 911 from this male a little bit ago. Evidently, he was DDing for a female, Elmo. He was concerned that somebody was calling him in for driving drunk. He was just upset mainly that he wouldn't be able to get home after taking her home because he didn't have a car.
1: Hi, copy. So they're hiding behind the house. They believe someone's looking for him?
0: 10-4 is what it sounds like. He's hiding behind somebody else's home.
1: I'm 45 minutes away, so 975, maybe you have someone north.
0: I copy, I'll check. 158.
1: 12.
0: I don't think it's a good way.

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1: 714.
0: Do we have any updates on this possible gun trafficking?
1: Standby, I'm sorry, I'm 911. 19.
0: Tell them to

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1: Good.
0: Okay, so I'm not exactly sure what's going on with this. He's saying that he's hiding from two females he gave a ride to. I asked him what exactly he was afraid of. He said that they threatened to hurt him. Last I heard, he was running, and now I can't get to respond to me.
1: I copy. We're going to shut down code until

trying to flood. Lake County Advisor is still on the

0: 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Pulse and ambulance 214, please respond airless red to 402 10th Ave West for a diabetic patient. 214 clear, 206.
1: Pulse and copy, stay.

0: on ALS Med to 402 10 Southwest, 4E diabetic patient. Holston City, who are you? 429, please respond. ALS Med to 402 10 Southwest, 4E diabetic patient. 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
0: 207.

0: 214, 703 is in now. Coming in and out for a 62-year-old male. He is a diabetic patient. He is sweating and shaking badly. RP does not know the last time his blood sugar was checked. RP advised that he is talking and seems to be normally.
1: Copy.

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2: 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I'll be 10-10. Good night.
1: How you doing? 2-10.
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2: 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That male's just waiting for somebody to come pick him up.
3: 9-23-15, en route.
1: I copy 2315, did you copy the short report?
3: 10-4, thank you.
1: Hey, you're welcome, Joseph. Three.
0: 703 is on the scene.
4: And 2303, in route to that minimum call.
1: I copy 2303, did you copy the short report?

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1: he's gonna head up to Elma. I'm gonna stay central. She should be clear tonight.
0: Copy. 2-12.

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1: Tulsa City, QRU 4.
0: We have enough personnel on scene. All other units can return to quarters.
1: I have East 23, excuse me, 313.
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1: I have East 23.

0: 2467.
1: Morning.
0: Okay, I called 975 to see if they had any information on this male RP for this drive call. They advised that the address that he's hiding at is a Randall Nichols residence, but it looks like the RP lives down the road at Tanaha Loop. I'll put in the call. Looks like his address is 26293 Tanaha Loop.
1: Alright, copy. Was the one pinging at the original address, or?
0: No, his phone was pinging at 26576 Skookum Drive, and when I repeated it back to him, he said that it was his house and

0: 23, 23, 19.
1: Copy 220.

0: 20467.
1: 20.
0: Just be advised, looking through calls on this male, we do have multiple calls to this male in the last 2 months. He does have a history of assault and weapons

0: 2303.
1: You can place all pulses units clear and available.
0: Alright, copy, thank you.

call for a noise complaint at the early grounds. Caller advised that there was a Dooley's alarm that kept going off for hours, and people were trying to sleep. The RP wasn't concerned for anyone's safety. He was just annoyed from the sound.

there's a RAV4 here in Lynchburg out of Arlington.

0: 12, 467.
1: Good.
0: What would you like me to do with this warbler drive call?
1: I asked the passenger that he said we don't.

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1: 703.
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1: 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And you're by the uncontrolled resident. Thank you.

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I must be able to go down there.

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0: 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Looks like. Yeah, I'm gonna get you a mile marker.

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0: I'm sorry, I'm not sure if my partner updated you or not. It's just going to be a semi versus passenger vehicle. He's advising that the driver of the passenger vehicle is stating she's not injured. There was a back deployment. Sounds like it was side impact. She came into his lane and hit him. He thinks that she was going about the speed limit. He's advising negative blockage to the highway. He's on the shoulder. She's on the northbound shoulder.
1: I copy this.

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0: coming back, firing February 29th, 2028, on a blue 2015 Chrysler 200. Registered to a Llewellyn Andrew out of Pablo. Insurance is confirmed negative one.
1: Alright, copy, thank you.
0: You're welcome.

0: damage or on the side of it. 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I think he was possibly not in a pool. He's not making a whole lot of sense, advising that he's calling about his wife riding a bike. Right at the south end of the Poulsen Bridge.
1: Copy

0: 361. 361. That's Folsom's call. I did see that mail walk in. Should have been southbound on the bridge. You had been black shirt, I believe. It did look like there was a either a motorcycle or a bike going southbound. You see?
1: Hi, copy. He did say that the wife that's on the bike was possibly intoxicated. He's still struggling to give us information.
0: Turn for it, turn down. Damn, I'm headed back to my office, so I don't have eyes on either anymore.
1: I'll be 424.

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1: Hello,
0: I copy CFS backpack. 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
1: In traffic, good morning.
0: Good morning.

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1: Good morning, sir.
0: Good morning.

Charge 204, Mission Fire 429, please respond to the area of Highway 93, Limerick Road, for a report of a vehicle versus deer accident, possible injury. Mission Ambulance 204, Mission Fire 429, please respond to the area of Highway 93, Limerick Road, for the report of a vehicle versus deer accident, possible injury. 204, 429, clear at 519. Thank you.

0: 21467. Limerie Road, and it sounds like the airbags went off and his girlfriend entered. There is blockage. It sounds like he's in the middle of the highway.
1: 10-4, I'll head that way.
0: 10-5, 20.

0: 704 in route.
1: Hi, copy. Vehicle's going to be on the northbound side of the highway. They're advising the airbags went off, and his girlfriend, who is a passenger, is advising that her face hurts.
0: Copy this.
1: I'm 22.
0: 704, 708 available. Copy.
2: So you know, NHP has been advised, they advised that Tony is their only, their trooper on for today, and he is currently on another crash.

0: Bowen Fire 49, please respond to Highway 83 in between mile marker 51 and 52 for a vehicle versus deer with leakage. Bowen Fire 49, please respond to Highway 83 in between 52 and 51 for a vehicle versus deer with leakage. 49 clear of 526. Mission Firewall.
1: License plate is Washington, Charlie Charlie, uniform 3313.
0: Copy, thank you.
1: Ambulance.
0: 528.
2: 4. 9, mission 431.
0: Going since there was their back deployment, they'll need to sign.
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0: You're welcome, 520.
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0: anybody out on that traffic accident just off of the complex? I don't see a, there's a trailer on here, I'll give you the trailer plate. Edward Lincoln Victor 282.
1: Fire 1, go ahead. Mission Fire 149.

0: Lincoln, a plate Edward Nora George, excuse me, Edward Nora John 007. I'll give you the OLN of the driver. It is going to be 1007.
1: That's 535.
0: 126. Should come back to a Randy Walker.
1: I hope you're on scene 5-3.
0: And if you'll let Higher Patrol that know that I'll handle this one.

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1: Negative.
0: Aisle 11 is on, and he advised that you would handle the crash report.
1: 10-4, thank you.
0: Thank you, 537. 1521, 7 status. 3-3-1-3.
1: Yeah,
0: 4. Alright, copy, I got it in, driver info.
1: Stand by, I'm going to get in here in a second.
0: I already got it.

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0: Well, there's one that happened shortly after this one up north. We advise 1515-975 is going to take care of it.
1: Three, sure, if you get a little clear available.
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politics. I'll be today for that.

75 out 11. When this is cleared, what will the lock for the report number be? Two, two, eight, copy, thank you.

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The driver just updated me. It's gonna be 111 minutes till the tow truck shows on scene. He's got his hazards on, so he's fine. I'm gonna be 10-8, report 2.

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Good morning, 645.

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214, needing to respond to LSCLO to 33476 North Crow for a fall patient. 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
1: Hi, copy 704, you're now at closest cross street, 3 Bear Lane. You respond, 93-year-old female, fell for a few hours ago and is laying in an odd position. She is conscious and possibly hurt her right shoulder and hit her head. They're advising there's two houses on the property, they will pass first and go to the log home.
0: Copy, additional.
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0: 1515, go ahead.
1: 35 and Dillon Trail, local 7461, Lincoln.

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0: Thank you, semi.

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1: 10-4, is there one question?
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0: 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I called back to a Scott Renault advised it was an accident, no need for assistance.
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1: That is correct.
0: 10-4, thank you, dispatch, 705.
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0: 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You need to respond to the area of Highway 35, approximately mile marker 8 for a smoke investigation. Family Point Fire 429, you need to respond to the area of Highway 35, around mile marker 8 for a smoke investigation. 429 clear at 1020.
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0: Alright, copy 201. I got a call from a male who's on Rocky Point Road and advised looking across the lake, almost directly across from him, maybe a little bit north, about two-thirds of the way up the mountain, he sees smoke. Said it started about 15 minutes ago, doesn't see flames. So based off of the map, that kind of puts it near mile marker 8.
1: Shortly.
0: 10-21.

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0: Montana 224383, David.
1: I put two possible phone numbers in the call for the mail on that first with the temp tag. I'm trying to run a DL and see if I can get anything else.
0: Can you give us those two phone numbers? Copy, thank you.
1: 1027.

0: and he says the source is now out. He can no longer see the smoke coming from where he thought the fire was. A little bit of residual smoke in here that we have confirmed. I've got eyes on it from all over Philly Point. Nothing to be shown at this point. You can go ahead and show us clear and available. We'll be monitoring the situation.
1: All right, copy. Thank you. 1028.

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I'm sorry, I can't copy you.

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I'm just checking power, I'll be heading home here in a minute.

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0: I'll be 9 at that 802 address.
1: That's 154.

15-15-467. Just advised in reference to that mail that came 10-19, it's actually going to be a pull. I did give it to them. You're welcome. And just advised again on Highway 83 south of 9 pipes, there's kids having a bake sale. RP's advised they're concerned and kids are coming into the roadway waving at cars trying to get them to stop. You're en route. This is for a master bedroom smoke detector alarm.

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Airport. 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I'll give him a call here in a minute.

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0: 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I have an address. I'm seeing 509 Main Street at 7.
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0: I copy. 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

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I think I told you 55, but you're behind me. 51.

52 roll out in the lead, and then 654. No, sorry. 652, 653, 654. I'm not sure after that. I forgot my notes. Then 658, then 655, 656, 651, QRU, and tender is last.

local Carson Station, Fair Coffee, attempt to locate Reckless River northbound, Highway 83 and SNS boards. Vehicle is a black Lexus, plate of David King William, 317, break. 467, continue, attempt to locate Reckless River that is northbound, Highway 83 and SNS boards, described as a black Lexus, plate of David King William, 317, returns on a 2001 Lexus IS3. Recognize the vehicle is weaving in and out of traffic, trying to pass on a double yellow and in the turn lane is tailgating. RP is willing to sign. If found, please stop, notify station 467, clear 1152.

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0: Boston and 911 open line, ping to 28860 walking plane. 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

0: 5 Sierra 4. I'll be on Echo Red 4.
1: Ocean North, David Edward, first of Dante. David Edward, Tom Edward, December 2008, 0414.

store restricted channel until it was May 2025, and corrective lenses, negative one.

0: I'm still in front of Postal Security 0429. I need you to respond ALS red to Main Street for cross from the airport for someone that collapsed. Pulse an ambulance 214, pulse an ambulance 214, Pulse City, QRU 429. Need you to respond to Main Street across from the airport at the parade for a female that collapsed. 214, 429, clear at 1231. 1231.
1: 2303, copy page, in route.
0: Alright, copy.
2: Northbound, just entering Ronan on a gray Honda, plate 4 County 79770 Charles. It returns on a gray Acura. Our be advised, vehicle's been all over the road, unable to maintain lane, and was passing another vehicle just coming in. RP is willing to sign. If the vehicle is seen, please stop, notify the station for the clear at 1232.

0: 703 is in route. Copy 703, you're in responding for a female in her 70s that collapsed. She is breathing, advising that she's out of it and no color. She's in her 70s. Copy. Papa, did
1: I think the Sasquatch guy filled him up. Yeah, Eli said he's good on gas now.
0: 2301, you're en route. Responding across from the airport for the report of a female in her 70s that collapsed. She is breathing. They're advising she's out of it, has no color.
2: 30 code 4, she has to go down there with you.
3: I'm code 4, she's looking a little unresponsive.
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0: I copy, you're on scene at 1233.

from a female advising on Highway 83, south and north of that road. There are six cows that are out. They were right on the shoulder of the road. I am at a chance. We're in the area. Alright, copy, in the area.

0: Fire 49, need your response, Highway 35 and Station Creek Way. For the report of a vehicle, there's this year, there's no injuries, no blockage, but leakage. Polson Christian Family Point Fire 49, need your response to Highway 35, Station Creek Way. For the report of a vehicle versus deer, there is leakage, no blockage, no injuries. 21 Christian 49, clear at 1243. En route, thank you.
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0: 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Seven out three, did you have traffic? We'll be around St. Joe's. 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
1: 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Copy 234. Sorry, Dylan, I'd stop here and just keep driving. You get about the Coulters, and they'll go up the way. And we'll stay back, and we'll do one right here in front of Coulters, one in front of the grocery store, and then one down on the far end.

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0: Copy, Jill. 601.

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Clear it. 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

0: 911-63. 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
1: Go ahead.
0: I just got a call from a female advising at Walmart. There is a vehicle that has a dog inside, a long-haired dog, and it is panting. Concern. The plate given 7 County 804-34 Charles on a black Volkswagen Jetta is coming back expired. She is concerned.
1: We'll be out at City Hall.
0: I have 1325.

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1: Where is that traffic coming?

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1: Go ahead.
0: Reference that dog call at Walmart, Eugene 22. Owner of the dog in the vehicle made it back to the car.
1: I got him.
0: 1334.

Gentlemen, that's why I received.

to locate reference driver Highway 93 northbound from the 44 on a silver motorcycle with two occupants. They are wearing helmets. Reporting party advised this vehicle is passing multiple vehicles, weaving in and out of traffic, almost caused a head-on. Seven continuing attempt to locate reckless driver Highway 93 northbound 44. It's going to be on a silver motorcycle with two occupants, both wearing helmets. Reporting party advised they were weaving in and out of traffic, almost caused a head-on. Vehicle team, please stop notify the station for 67 clear at 1341.

Russia, Rancho Shannon, in the area of

0: 19, 913, 613.
1: Go ahead.
0: Rufus said shoplifting yesterday from Folsom Liquor. I'm on the line with Amy Palmer again, and she's advising that that same male and female came in, wait till it's busy, but did steal alcohol again, got into that same vehicle and took off just 5 minutes ago, possibly headed north.

0: That they got into plate local county Adam David 35, and that is on a silver Hyundai Sonata registered to Daniel DeRoche out of Cherry Hill Apartments.
1: Thank you.
0: 1354.

0: 911.
1: Have a good night. 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
0: You as well. Thank you. Happy 4th, 1355.

0: 913.
1: 913. Can you put an ETL out for that vehicle into the theft case?
0: 10-4.

local cars and stations. The first copy, attempt to locate suspects in theft from Polson Liquor. These suspects have possibly stolen four times over the last few days. Last seen leaving about 10 minutes ago from Polson Liquor, possibly headed northbound. Plate on vehicle, local county, Adam David, 435. That's on a Hyundai Sonata, registered to a Danielle DeRoche. Break. 467, continuing attempt to locate suspects in theft. Four thefts from Polson Liquor over the last few days. Male and female suspects. Last leaving about 10 minutes ago. Possibly headed northbound in a silver Hyundai Sonata. Plate, local county, Adam David, 435. Registered to a Danielle DeRoche. If the vehicle seen, please stop outside the station. 467, clear at 1350.

0: We'll be on at Cherry Hill. 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

174-99. 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
0: I'm unable to get 21 phone or radio. GPS has shown him down Folsom City Docks. Tell me to see if Folsom can send out the entrance.
1: 10-4. Oh, that's okay. Go ahead.
0: I'm unable to get status on 1521 just early. By phone or radio, it looks like he's down at the Folsom City Docks. If you're able to drive by.
1: I'll head there now.
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0: go ahead.
1: Go ahead, Edward. Boy.

his license out of Victor showing negative restrictions or wants, and the vehicle came back valid on a red Subaru Legacy. His email insurance is confirmed negative wants.

0: 613, status in the
1: 019. Short 4, we'll be
0: sending. I copy. Do you want me to go ahead and clear this from the board or to leave it in pending?
1: We'll answer your questions. We'll be sending.

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0: You want to open up another report with one citation issued, and I'll still be out here at House Police.
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1: 31 Montana Mail, when you're ready.
0: Go ahead.
1: West of Johnson, John O. Henry, Nora Sam, Tom Ocean, Nora, Mercer Phillips, Paul Henry, Lincoln, Lincoln, Ida, Paul, Phil Initial, Adam, Denver's 1970507, mail out of Montana.
0: I got you.
2: Good morning. Thank you.

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The vehicle's coming valid on a gray Ford Bronco to a D.

32. Excuse me, milepost number 34. 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

1206, Montana mail.

0: Amherst 2, the Prince of Wales is showing negative 1. Vehicles returning expiring June 30th of 6 on a white Dodge Charger to a Norma Jones. Out of Romeo. Entrance is confirmed negative 1.
1: I copy, thank you.

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1: This is Mississippi parked in the sheriff's parking lot on the west side, on the southwest corner. Arizona, Sam, 6, Alpha, 703.

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0: 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Believe that is active as well. Negative wants, and there is insurance information.
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And the incident occurred over at the Linderman Airport lot.

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Sigma now on the. Then we're set. If I can go ahead and get a CR, then you can.

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0: 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License expiring, date of birth 2034, need a restriction for 29.
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0: 4975.
1: Clipping yourself. Who are you looking for?

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We're canceled fireworks stand. 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He just wants me to chat with this guy, so I'm just going to keep looking for a little bit. He's new here, but he's been hanging.

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0: tires up, or let's see, if he was a vehicle.
1: He's not running, he wants his code to a local.

0: Portland Drive, report of a male who's fallen off a bicycle, has injury to his head, is actively bleeding at this time. Pulse ambulance 2 and 4 years red. Highland Drive, report of a male who's fallen off his bike, does have a head injury, is bleeding. 2 and 4 clear, pursuit knowledge.
1: Pulse copy stage.
0: Pulse copy stage 15-7.

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0: In route.
1: Enter out the Highland Drive off of Curdam Road, just south of the ball field. Take Highland west, it'll be right on the corner. I got a male approximately 60 years of age, his bicycle was not wearing a helmet, he's bleeding, is mumbling at this time. My partner further at this time.
0: Copy, thank you.
2: Plane going over the shoulder and center line, break. 467 continuing, Tessaluki, reckless driver, 93 southbound from Dairy Queen on a blue and silver semi, a tandem tanker with a day cab. RP advised this vehicle has not been able to the plane crossing both the shoulder and center line.

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1: 96.
0: Yeah, I see that truck also. It's parking lot. Appears the truck drivers must be in harvest. I'll keep an eye out for him and try to chat with him before he comes out.
1: 1551. Bike path 10-4.
2: Did they report if they were on a bike path or on Highland Drive?
1: Negative, they're on Highland Drive before the 90 degree corner.
2: Copy, you can put us on scene.
1: 1551.
0: 93613 says.

on the local. You should start copy, attempt to locate Reckless Driver. Southbound 783 North Valley Creek. Was described as a blue Ford pickup with kayaks and coolers and a bad brake. Continue attempt to locate Reckless Driver. Was last pulling over near North Valley Creek on 783 West Southbound. Vehicle was described as a blue Ford pickup. RP advised the vehicle is all over the road. RP is going to sign a sign, please stop notify station 6 and clear 1554.

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I told them to mind their own business.

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Robert Ida Paul, first of Austin, date of birth 2005.

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0: 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I called back just because

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0: 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Call it back, spoke to Brandon Marlin. He's on a

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light road, pulling on the right road. 24-555, 12 Charles.

2021 Montana female when you're in. Good. Last name's Jimmy Reeves, Robert, Edward, Edward, Victor, Edward, Sam, Carly, Charles, Adam, Robert, Lincoln, Young, middle initial, Robert. Date of birth 1980.

0: 回事？
1: go ahead.
0: The southbound Highway 93 in Light Road.
1: Thanks, how many times 28?
0: Here, just south of Light Road, 28 is going to be Nora 4674.
1: 1753.

emergency. 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